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0: The cocktail sidetrack. I'm Keith Stevens. So now we basically have wrapped up Labor Day weekend. 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

0: There's the Hollies, long, cool woman in a black dress. I am Keith Stevens. The Hollies recently announcing that they are not going to tour anymore. They've had health problems with some of the band members, so they're going to call it a day on the touring side. Of course, that particular song they showed us, they could really rock there in the early 70s. All right, on the calendar today, National Salami Day. Makes me want to head home, have some salami with some crackers and some nice cheese. Doesn't that sound good? It's also National Beer Lovers Day today, which is perfect because today was one of the big beer drinking days of the year.
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2: On this Labor Day, the temperatures are beginning to move into the middle 90s by this afternoon. And so drink liquids and stay hydrated. Many of you may be getting out and having a barbecue. Just make sure that you're going to be staying hydrated. Temperatures will drop overnight tonight into the upper 60s. On Tuesday, the temperature readings back into the middle, even the upper 90s in the Midland Odessa area. That will be the trend of the temperatures that continues into this week. From the rroberts.tv studio, meteorologist Rod Roberts.
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0: Wang Chung, everybody have fun tonight. I am Keith Stevens. Well, that Star Wars movie, Brand New Day, getting real close to being the all-time winner at the box office domestically. It's at $923 million. Number one all-time is The Force Awakens, the Star Wars movie, hanging at $936. 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

0: There's Big Mountain and Baby, I Love Your Way. I'm Keith Stevens, of course, covering Peter Frampton's classic from Frampton Comes Alive. You know, I did a little deep dive. I always thought that maybe Frampton Comes Alive was the biggest selling live album of all time, but no, it's at number three. And actually, number one is a surprise. Number two, not a surprise. Garth Brooks, Double Live, early 90s. His star in the country world was going bananas. But the biggest selling live album of all time, believe it or not, is Eric Clapton Unplugged. It has that amazing version you might remember of Layla.
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0: Foreigner Hot Blooded, used in an episode of WKRP in Cincinnati, one of my all-time favorite shows for obvious reasons. Speaking of TV, I didn't watch a lot this weekend, but I did catch an episode of The Brady Bunch from Season 2. This was the one where Cindy became the tattletale, also the one where Alice won a contest, and that is the episode where she won the hi-fi and the stereo that sits in the Brady's rec room. I forgot that is where it came from. I love little bits of trivia about The Brady Bunch.
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2: Well, the Labor Day evening is cooling off into the mid to upper 80s by 10 p.m. with the morning low temperatures in the middle upper 60s. On Tuesday, we're back into the middle, even the upper 90s over the Permian Basin in southwest Texas. This has been a year of just complete heat for the Permian Basin in southwest Texas, Big Bend area. So stay hydrated from the rroberts.tv studio. Meteorologist Ron Roberts.
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There's Night Ranger. I'm Keith Stevens. Well, I hope you guys had a phenomenal Labor Day weekend. So, should we start counting down the days to Thanksgiving? I just want to make sure you're paying attention.

0: Naked Eyes, always something there to remind me. I'm Keith Stevens. Here's the perfect one to wrap up a holiday weekend with. You ready? 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Well, there's an obvious answer to that. A survey found that 64% agree that every weekend should be 3 days long. Only 64%?
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0: Billy Preston, Nothing for Nothing. That's right, leave nothing. It's a little math lesson here at the end of Labor Day weekend. Speaking of Labor Day weekend, from Wallet Hub, surprised with this one. 7 in 10 people say they're working harder this year than last year. How about you? What do you think? You're working harder than ever before? Got more job responsibilities? If you do, you're not alone.
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2: On this Labor Day, the temperatures are beginning to move into the middle 90s by this afternoon. And so drink liquids and stay hydrated. Many of you may be getting out and having a barbecue. Just make sure that you're going to be staying hydrated. Temperatures will drop overnight tonight into the upper 60s. On Tuesday, the temperature readings back into the middle, even the upper 90s in the Midland Odessa area. That will be the trend of the temperatures that continues into this week. From the RRoberts.tv studio, meteorologist Bob Roberts.
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0: There's an album that celebrated its 30th anniversary. There's a lot of more set in Head Over Feet. I'm Keith Stevens. I know Labor Day's done, kind of the unofficial end of summer 2026. And there's like this division in the ranks I see on social media. Some of you guys are, you know, you're bummed out. Summer trips are over. I know kids are back in school. Some of you are happy about that, and some of you guys are not. But then there's been other folks that I've been seeing on my Facebook page that have been posting, you know, pumpkins, Charlie Brown Halloween specials, I think since July 4th.
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0: Van Morrison and Moondance, Sunky Stevens. So did you take your doggy with you this Labor Day weekend? We certainly did. A lot of day trips, lots of walks, which I love because then the dog gets kind of tired. I always joke, we have a little dog. It's a Cabochon, part King Charles Spaniel and part Bichon. I always swear that this is a real person in a little dog suit. Does your dog live for peanut butter and cheese? Because ours certainly does and travels well.
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2: The Labor Day evening is cooling off into the mid to upper 80s by 10 p.m. with the morning low temperatures in the middle upper 60s. On Tuesday, we're back into the middle, even the upper 90s over the Permian Basin in southwest Texas. This has been a year of just complete heat for the Permian Basin in southwest Texas, Big Bend area. So stay hydrated from the rRoberts.tv studio. I'm meteorologist Ron Roberts.
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0: perfect song for the end of Labor Day weekend, although officially seasons doesn't change or don't change. I know, get it grammatically right, Keith. Thank you. It doesn't happen for a couple more weeks, so there you go. When you head back to work tomorrow, 2:48 is the time in the afternoon where apparently our energy starts to dwindle. Also, it says we're all so tired that 82% of people in this survey say they're running their lives on autopilot.
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0: 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I'm Keith Stevens. I'm trying to crack another myth here. Crying, having a good one, not necessarily going to make you feel better. Womp, womp, nope. Contrary to the usual assumption that it's always a healthy emotional release, nope, there is no evidence that crying is linked to increased positive emotions.
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0: There they go, the Jacksons, when they decided to get rid of the five in their name and shake your body down to the ground. I'm Keith Stevens. Thanks for listening. By the way, the Michael Jackson biopic is now the biggest one in history and now available to stream. I think it's still in the pay-per-view kind of zone, but I'm sure it'll be on one of the streaming services really, really soon. And of course, you know what that means. More of those will be coming your way, I'm sure. And I'll be coming your way again tomorrow at the same time.
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2: On this Labor Day, the temperatures are beginning to move into the middle 90s by this afternoon. And so drink liquids and stay hydrated. Many of you may be getting out and having a barbecue. Just make sure that you're going to be staying hydrated. Temperatures will drop overnight tonight into the upper 60s. On Tuesday, the temperature readings back into the middle, even the upper 90s in the Midland Odessa area. That will be the trend of the temperatures that continues into this week. From the RRoberts.tv studio, meteorologist Rod Roberts.
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0: Sarah by Fleetwood Mac. Definitely a Stevie Nicks song. Just saying. Hi, Jim Zippo. Hey, major alert. Listen to this. Astronomers predict a collision between our Milky Way galaxy and the Andromeda galaxy coming up in just 5 billion years. Let me set my alarm on my phone. I don't want to forget. Andromeda is hurtling toward us at 68 miles a second. But it's pretty far away. Astronomers say it's more likely to be a near miss. But either way, somebody's going to find out in 5 billion years, so pass this info on. Way down the line.
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0: 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Yeah, Where Did Our Love Go and Tainted Love. I'm Jim Zeppo. Well, they dug up the earliest tools ever found from stone. Early humans made them 3 million years ago. They say the tools they dug up were made with excellent craftsmanship, and each tool came with its own warranty, which has probably expired.
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0: 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Well, we just did. The Doobie Brothers. I'm Jim Zippo. Hey, according to a new study, women prefer the natural odor of men who eat healthy, which would explain why there's no men's cologne called Old French Fry Cooking Oil. Don't they have that from Brute?
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2: The Labor Day evening is cooling off into the mid-upper 80s by 10 p.m. with the morning low temperatures in the middle upper 60s. On Tuesday, we're back into the middle, even the upper 90s over the Permian Basin in southwest Texas. This has been a year of just complete heat for the Permian Basin in southwest Texas, Big Bend area. So stay hydrated from the rroberts.tv studio. Meteorologist Ron Roberts.
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0: Yellow Electric Light Orchestra. It's a living thing. It's alive, alive. Hi, Jim Zippo with another crazy factoid. Did you know the Statue of Liberty's tablet is 2 feet thick? Wow, that's ginormous. Oh, and by the way, it has a really huge screen and keyboard, and the battery is so big, it lasts for weeks.
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2: The Labor Day evening is cooling off into the mid-upper 80s by 10 p.m. with the morning low temperatures in the middle upper 60s. On Tuesday, we're back into the middle, even the upper 90s over the Permian Basin in southwest Texas. This has been a year of just complete heat for the Permian Basin in southwest Texas, Big Bend area. So stay hydrated from the rRoberts.tv studio. Meteorologist Ron Roberts.
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0: That is Crowded House, and don't dream it's over. You don't have to dream. It is over. The song, that is. Hey, wacky but true, termites ate a woman's stash of savings. A woman in China recovered only a small bunch of her cash after termites snacked on her stashed cash. The bugs ate $1,625 in U.S. money, which had been hidden in her closet. Well, I mean, you can't blame the bugs, really. They just wanted to taste a little success.
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Yeah, they got it. The Go-Go's, they're get up and go, got up and went. They're no longer together. However, they do reunions from time to time, and Belinda Carlisle is like everywhere, which I approve of.

0: Queen! 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Why does my mouth taste like dirt? Hi, Jim Zippo. What's going on? Research finds that losing weight improves your brain function. For example, after you drop a few pounds, you no longer have to exhaust yourself trying to remember all the different places you keep your secret stashes of Snickers.
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0: Pink Floyd, another brick in the wall, Jim Zippo, true story. Thieves made a clean getaway after stealing a truck loaded with $19,000 worth of toilet paper. Police hope to crack the case, but they're clueless. You see, after their toilet paper heist, the thieves wiped really well. Their fingerprints, that is.
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2: Good morning. The forecast for the Permian Basin in southwest Texas, the Odessa Midland area temperatures will move into the middle upper 90s again. And this week we may move closer to 100 degrees by the midweek. Temperatures dropping overnight tonight in the upper 60s. Again, tomorrow's high temperatures on Wednesday at around 98 degrees. Drink the liquid, stay hydrated. From the rroberts.tv studio, meteorologist Bob Roberts.
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1: The Labor Day evening is cooling off into the mid-upper 80s by 10 p.m. with the morning low temperatures in the middle upper 60s. On Tuesday, we're back into the middle, even the upper 90s over the Permian Basin in southwest Texas. 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
5: The Midland County Sheriff's Office and Midland Crime Stoppers need your help in solving a felony theft. On August 27th, deputies with the Midland County Sheriff's Office responded to the 11,000 block of West County Road 127 in reference to theft. Upon arrival, deputies learned the theft had occurred the night prior at approximately 10:40 p.m. and the unknown suspect stole approximately $10,000 of ESP copper wire. Security footage shows two suspects entering the business's yard and walking to the area where the copper spools were located. Security footage from the business shows a pickup truck back up to a gate where the copper is loaded onto the truck and the suspects leave. Images of the suspects can be seen on the Midland Crime Stoppers Facebook page. Midland Crime Stoppers are offering up to $1,000 cash reward for information leading to the arrest or charges of the individuals involved. Call the Midland Crime Stoppers at 694-TIPS or use the P3 Tips mobile app. Remember, no caller ID is ever used and you will remain anonymous. For the Midland Crime Stoppers and the Midland County Sheriff's Office, I am Sergeant Jace Dorner.
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0: 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Hi, Jim Zippo. A new study finds that women aren't getting enough sleep at night. Ironically, in the same study, they also discovered men need to snore less.
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2: Good morning. The forecast for the Permian Basin in southwest Texas, the Odessa Midland area temperatures will move into the middle upper 90s again. And this week we may move closer to 100 degrees by the midweek. Temperatures dropping overnight tonight in the upper 60s. Again, tomorrow's high temperatures on Wednesday at around 98 degrees. Drink the liquid, stay hydrated. From the R. Robert Scott TV studio, meteorologist Bob Roberts.
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1: 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I'm Andy Miller. 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

0: It's one of my favorites, Daryl and John. And she's gone. I'm Andy Miller sitting in. You know, pumpkin spice may be all the rage right now, but there's an old candy. It's getting very popular again. Cinnamon apple hot tamales. They came out in 1979. They were brought out of the vault for a short time back in 2016, but they've been gone for over a decade until now. They're back just in time for Halloween this year. Cinnamon hot tamales back on store shelves.
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2: Good morning. The forecast for the Permian Basin in southwest Texas, the Odessa Midland area temperatures will move into the middle upper 90s again. And this week we may move closer to 100 degrees by the midweek. Temperatures dropping overnight tonight in the upper 60s. Again, tomorrow's high temperatures on Wednesday.

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3: Good morning, Permian Basin. I'm Tara Thomas, your evening anchor for Big 2 News. Here are the latest stories to start your day. A Midland man has been killed in a single vehicle weekend crash. It happened at around 12:30 a.m. Sunday morning on County Road 1150, also known as Todd Road, and Loop 250 in Midland County. DPS says 34-year-old Eduardo Guadalupe Ruiz Mendoza drove his Dodge Challenger on the wrong side of the service road, then collided with a concrete barrier on Loop 250. Mendoza was taken to Midland Memorial, but later died. Officials say he was wearing his seatbelt. In better news, the Permian Basin Fair and Expo is underway. That event and its 50th anniversary festivities kicked off Friday night. Weekday tickets cost just $6, while weekend tickets are $11. The food, fun, games, and rides last through this coming weekend at the Ector County Coliseum. You can get details on the fair and itinerary at yourbasin.com. 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I'm Tara Thomas with Big 2 News, airing weeknights at 6 and 10 p.m. We are Basin Trusted, Basin Proud.
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0: Rocking up your morning, Van Halen. Do a little dreaming. I'm Andy Miller sitting in. You know, everybody seems like they're struggling these days, including auto manufacturers. Volkswagen, they've fallen on hard times recently. Bad sales have forced the automaker to announce 50,000 people were going to be laid off. 50,000 here in the U.S. Well, they just added another 50,000 to the list. It's over 100 that they're laying off right now due to bad sales.
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0: Oh, yeah. Katrina and the Waves doing a little walking on that sunshine. I'm Andy Miller. Science tells us that booze is bad for us, even a little bit. Alcohol-related cancer deaths are rising. It's not just the liver that's impacted by alcohol consumption. You know, people get liver disease. It's not alcohol abuse. It's literally one drink a day. One, and it could possibly double your risk of all cancers.
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11: 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Investigators are taking a fresh look on the unsolved homicide of James Sidewalk Thomas, who was killed on October 6, 2009. 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Investigators believe there are people who have information about this homicide who have never provided anything they know. Information may have seemed insignificant at the time but can now be important to the investigation. If you saw James, knew who he was meeting, spoke with him by telephone, saw anyone with him or around his vehicle, or heard someone discuss the homicide afterwards, investigators want to hear from you.
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0: little 4.5 minute trip down to Funky Town, Lip Sync, right there. I'm Andy Miller. Hey, I want you to look around. Chances are you're going to see more old people around you. Check this out. For the first time in recorded history, the world has now more people over the age of 65 than children under the age of 5. It's a shift driven by falling birth rates and longer lives.
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2: Good morning. The forecast for the Permian Basin in southwest Texas, the Odessa Midland area temperatures will move into the middle upper 90s again. And this week we may move closer to 100 degrees by the midweek. Temperatures dropping overnight tonight in the upper 60s. Again, tomorrow's high temperatures on Wednesday at around 98 degrees. Drink the liquid, stay hydrated. From the R. Roberts.tv studio, meteorologist Bob Roberts.
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2: Good morning, Permian Basin. I'm Tara Thomas, your evening anchor for Big Two News. Here are the latest stories to start your day. A Midland man has been killed in a single vehicle weekend crash. It happened at around 12:30 a.m. Sunday morning on County Road 1150, also known as Todd Road, and Loop 250 in Midland County. DPS says 34-year-old Eduardo Guadalupe Ruiz Mendoza drove his Dodge Challenger on the wrong side of the service road, then collided with a concrete barrier on Loop 250. Mendoza was taken to Midland Memorial, but later died. Officials say he was wearing his seatbelt. In better news, the Permian Basin Fair and Expo is underway. That event and its 50th anniversary festivities kicked off Friday night. Weekday tickets cost just $6, while weekend tickets are $11. The food, fun, games, and rides last through this coming weekend at the Ector County Coliseum. You can get details on the fair and itinerary at yourbasin.com. Well, stay with us on air and online. I'm Tara Thomas with Big Two News, airing weeknights at 6 and 10 p.m. We are Basin Trusted, Basin Proud.

0: Chrissy Hynde, The Pretenders. Money in the pocket, brass in the pocket. I'm Andy Miller. Hey, this is creepy. You know how AI today is, some AI is on the radio. They sound like disc jockeys. They're writing books, creating number one songs on the radio, even making movies. And this is kind of creepy here. AI, well, it can help some people talk. It can translate in real time every language, which is cool. It's awesome. But now science says it won't be long. AI will be able to communicate with animals. It'll mimic the sounds they make and interpret the sounds animals make. Do we want to know what cats are saying? I don't think so.
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15: correct, and we have a winner.
16: Here's Governor Greg Abbott on his plan to control property taxes.
17: The state of Texas does not impose a property tax. 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So the first thing we got to do is to stop the spending that leads to property tax increases. You should have a say on whether or not your property taxes go up. It should be a vote that requires two-thirds vote before any property tax increase can ever be imposed on our fellow Texans. You're going to be able to live in your home for the rest of your lives without being priced out of it.
16: Protecting homeowners, lowering property taxes. That's Governor Greg Abbott.
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Well, hope you had a terrific long holiday weekend. We're back at it on a Tuesday. Andy Miller here. 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

0: Depeche Mode, Enjoy the Silence. This is Andy Miller. Hey, are you watching football, college football? Man, I'll tell you what, exciting games, some blowouts in there as well. How about games where they're putting time back on the clock? A little controversy going on in Michigan right now. College football, though, is having a crisis with coaching. High-profile coaches with lofty expectations are losing, and some colleges are cutting their losses, and they're firing the coach and paying off their guaranteed contract. I'm talking millions and millions. Now, it's one game into the season, and some of the bigger schools are already talking about replacing their coach for millions and millions.
1: 96.9, 97 Gold. Here's the deal. The government is over $38 trillion in debt, which means the IRS isn't slowing down. And the tax code is complex and unforgiving. So it's not surprising if you're one of the millions of Americans that owe back taxes to the IRS. 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

0: It's Happy Hour with Jimmy Buffett in Margaritaville. It's four more years for NFL Commissioner Roger Goodell. He signed a new contract for 4 years. Figures not disclosed. His last known salary was $63 million a year back in 2019. It's estimated he's making more right now, more than $63 million a year. That's crazy money right there.
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2: Good morning. The forecast for the Permian Basin in southwest Texas, the Odessa Midland area temperatures will move into the middle upper 90s again. And this week we may move closer to 100 degrees by the midweek. Temperatures dropping overnight tonight in the upper 60s. Again, tomorrow's high temperatures on Wednesday at around 98 degrees. Drink the liquid, stay hydrated. From the RRoberts.tv studio, meteorologist Bob Roberts.
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2: Good morning, Permian Basin. I'm Tara Thomas, your evening anchor for Big Two News. Here are the latest stories to start your day. A Midland man has been killed in a single vehicle weekend crash. It happened at around 12:30 a.m. Sunday morning on County Road 1150, also known as Todd Road, and Loop 250 in Midland County. DPS says 34-year-old Eduardo Guadalupe Ruiz Mendoza drove his Dodge Challenger on the wrong side of the service road, then collided with a concrete barrier on Loop 250. Mendoza was taken to Midland Memorial, but later died. Officials say he was wearing his seatbelt. In better news, the Permian Basin Fair and Expo is underway. That event and its 50th anniversary festivities kicked off Friday night. Weekday tickets cost just $6, while weekend tickets are $11. The food, fun games and rides last through this coming weekend at the Ector County Coliseum. You can get details on the fair and itinerary at yourbasin.com. 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I'm Tara Thomas with Big Two News, airing weeknights at 6 and 10 p.m. We are Basin Trusted, Basin Proud.

So let me ask you, how long are you in the shower every time you take a shower? You're not going to believe what science says we should be in the shower for. I'm Andy Miller. We'll talk about that after King Harvest. A little dancing and romancing.

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1: 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Is this it? No. Looking... Where could it be? Oh, there it is. Yes! 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

0: Climax, and I miss you. I'm Andy Miller sitting in. All right, how long are you in the shower? If you take a shower daily or a couple times a week, how long do you stand there? If you're average, the average shower in America is 16.1 minutes. According to experts and doctors, we should be standing in the water for no longer than 3 minutes. 3 lousy minutes? Are you kidding me? Some studies show some people shower for 30 to 40 minutes, but they say 3 is optimal. It's water conservation, I guess. I don't know. I say until you're clean or as long as you want to stand in the shower.
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0: Cindy out on her farewell tour right now, all through the night. I'm Andy Miller sitting in. Hey, guys, you're going to want to listen up. Science has proven that coffee offers a ton of benefits, right? But there's a new reason for gentlemen to drink coffee. Men who drink more coffee daily had significant higher total testosterone with each extra daily cup. Even after accounting for weight, smoking, alcohol consumption, heavier coffee drinkers as a group also had less body fat, more muscle, if you're a coffee drinker.
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0: Sir Elton, Benny and the Jets. I'm Andy Miller. Hey, blondes might have more fun, but not as much as brunettes, according to a new survey. America's favorite hair color is no longer blonde. It's moved down to second. It's brunettes number one, then blonde. Redheads coming in third.
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2: Good morning. The forecast for the Permian Basin in southwest Texas, the Odessa Midland area temperatures will move into the middle upper 90s again. And this week we may move closer to 100 degrees by the midweek. Temperatures dropping overnight tonight in the upper 60s. Again, tomorrow's high temperatures on Wednesday at around 98 degrees. Drink the liquid, stay hydrated. From the R. Robert Scott TV studio, meteorologist Bob Roberts.
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2: Good morning, Permian Basin. I'm Tara Thomas, your evening anchor for Big 2 News. Here are the latest stories to start your day. A Midland man has been killed in a single vehicle weekend crash. It happened at around 12:30 a.m. Sunday morning on County Road 1150, also known as Todd Road, and Loop 250 in Midland County. DPS says 34-year-old Eduardo Guadalupe Ruiz Mendoza drove his Dodge Challenger on the wrong side of the service road, then collided with a concrete barrier on Loop 250. Mendoza was taken to Midland Memorial, but later died. Officials say he was wearing his seatbelt. In better news, the Permian Basin Fair and Expo is underway. That event and its 50th anniversary festivities kicked off Friday night. Weekday tickets cost just $6, while weekend tickets are $11. The food, fun, games, and rides last through this coming weekend at the Ector County Coliseum. You can get details on the fair and itinerary at yourbasin.com. 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I'm Tara Thomas with Big 2 News, airing weeknights at 6 and 10 p.m. We are Basin Trusted, Basin Proud.

Well, a big happy Tuesday and welcome back to work. It's your buddy Jay Coffee checking in. Coming up in just a few minutes, I do have a couple of things you might want to know, including news about Star Trek.

0: When Will I Be Loved, originally done by the Everly Brothers, but that's a tasty version from Linda Ronstadt. Hey, this is Jay Coffey. A couple of things you might want to know. Well, happy Star Trek Day. It was 60 years ago today that the series debuted on NBC. After 8 years of traveling through space, the Bepi Colombo spacecraft has finally begun its arrival to Mercury, and TikTok announced that it's adding voice comments, polls, and other features to its comment section. 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

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Jay Coffey checking out our 97 Gold weather. It's just going to be sunny and hot today as we head for the mid-90s, and then tonight we'll have clear skies. We'll get to the mid-70s for the low. 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

0: Michael Jackson's Remember the Time out of 1992 with that groundbreaking 9-minute music video that starred Eddie Murphy. Hey, this is Jake Coffey. Take a look at the weekend box office. Well, Spider-Man Brand New Day took the number one spot for its sixth weekend in a row. The flick has just crossed $900 million domestically, making it only the second film ever to do so, behind 2015 Star Wars The Force Awakens. The Odyssey came in at number two. Coyote vs. Acme takes the third position. This weekend's newcomer By Any Means was fourth. And wrapping up the top five was Insidious Out of the Further.
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0: Take It Easy, written by Jackson Browne and Glenn Frey. Summertime, 1972, the debut single for the Eagles. Hey, it's Jay Coffey. So if you want to be smarter, well, Reader's Digest suggests you brush your teeth with your non-dominant hand. You know, research has shown that using the opposite hand can result in a bigger brain. So brush, and don't forget to open the tube and apply toothpaste also with your non-dominant hand.
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2: Good morning. The forecast for the Permian Basin in southwest Texas, the Odessa Midland area temperatures will move into the middle upper 90s again. And this week we may move closer to 100 degrees by the midweek. Temperatures dropping overnight tonight in the upper 60s. Again, tomorrow's high temperatures on Wednesday at around 98 degrees. Drink the liquid, stay hydrated. From the R. Roberts TV studio, meteorologist Bob Roberts.
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You know, sometimes fact is indeed stranger than fiction. We'll take a look in just a bit.

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Hey, DJ Coffee, checking out our 97 Gold weather. It's going to be sunny today. It's going to be warm. We're going to get to the mid to upper 90s. Then tonight we'll have clear skies. We'll get to the mid 70s for the low. Right now, 81 at Good Times Music, 97 Gold.

0: Delamitri out of Summertime 1995 and Roll to Me. Hey, this is Jay Covey. So new in theaters this Friday, Runner, starring Alan Ritchson and Owen Wilson. Now, Runner is a high-octane rock'em sock'em thrill ride fueled by crashing cars, flying fists, gunfire, martial arts, and a ticking clock, yet powered by something far more unexpected, a lot of heart. Rated PG-13, 54% on Rotten Tomatoes. 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

0: 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We wrap up today's Daily Double Play with Long Train Running by the Doobie Brothers. The song peaked at number 8 in 1973, becoming their first top 10 hit. And we put the action into motion with What a Fool Believes, written by Michael McDonald and Kenny Loggins, Michael taking care of the lead vocals. The song hit number 1 on April the 14th, 1979, also scored the Grammy Awards in 1980 for both Song and Record of the Year. 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
2: Good morning. The forecast for the Permian Basin in southwest Texas, the Odessa Midland area temperatures will move into the middle upper 90s again. And this week we may move closer to 100 degrees by the midweek. Temperatures dropping overnight tonight in the upper 60s. Again, tomorrow's high temperatures on Wednesday at around 98 degrees. Drink the liquid, stay hydrated. From the rroberts.tv studio, meteorologist Bob Roberts.
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Synth-pop hit from the Eurythmics, Sweet Dreams Are Made of This, was actually recorded by Annie Lennox and David A. Stewart in a cramped home studio. Hey, it's Jay Coffey checking out our 97 Gold weather. Sunny and hot today as we head for the mid to upper 90s. And then tonight we'll have clear skies. We'll get to the mid-70s for the overnighter. Right now, 85. 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

0: On the way to heaven, Phil Collins, you know, he's only one of three recording artists in history to sell over 100 million albums, both as a solo artist and as a member of Genesis. Jay Covey, so Paramount Plus announced the third and final season of its critically acclaimed original series, Cullen from Accounts, a romantic comedy about flawed, funny people choosing each other and embracing the all-too-relatable chaos of modern life. It's going to premiere this coming Thursday, and all episodes of the highly anticipated new season will be available to stream at premiere exclusively on Paramount+.
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0: Breakout hit for Aerosmith, but what a legend, and dream on. Hey, it is Jay Coffee, and did you know? Research shows that you'll get better service on airlines if you wear red. 35% of men have tried to hide a motorcycle from their mother. Of all the women who have competed on The Bachelor, the most common first name is Lauren. Potato chips are the most dangerous food to eat while driving. Coming at number two is hot soup. And according to a researcher, the single most persuasive word you can use at work is yeah.
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2: This is Texas Originals from Humanities Texas for the advancement of history, culture, and education.
3: Cynthia Ann Parker is the most famous Indian captive in American history. She was born in Illinois around 1827. In 1833, her family moved to Texas and built Fort Parker in what is now Limestone County, east of Waco. Comanche warriors attacked the fort in 1836 and took young Cynthia Ann captive. Parker spent the next 24 years with the Comanche Nation, eventually marrying the warrior Petanokona, with whom she had two sons and a daughter. White traders and soldiers spotted Parker several times during these years, but she refused to abandon her Comanche family. In 1860, however, Texas Rangers and Federal soldiers abducted her, with her infant daughter, in an attack on a Comanche encampment in North Texas. Parker was reunited with a white family she no longer remembered. Sadly, she struggled to readjust. A number of times she tried to escape with her daughter, and returned to the Comanche and her two sons. Parker died in 1871 and was buried in Anderson County in East Texas. Her son Quanah, who became the most important Comanche leader of his day, later had her reinterred near his home in Oklahoma. In 1957, the federal government relocated her remains, along with those of Quanah and some 700 other Comanches, to the cemetery at Fort Sill. More information about Cynthia Ann Parker and other Texas Originals is available at texasoriginals.org. This program is produced by Austin PBS and Humanities Texas.
4: Good morning. The forecast for the Permian Basin in southwest Texas, the Odessa Midland area temperatures will move into the middle upper 90s again. And this week we may move closer to 100 degrees by the midweek. Temperatures dropping overnight tonight in the upper 60s. Again, tomorrow's high temperatures on Wednesday at around 98 degrees. Drink the liquid, stay hydrated. From the R. Roberts Scott TV studio, meteorologist Bob Roberts.
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Hey, it's Jay Coffey, and coming up, cover your mouth when you sneeze. I'll tell you why in less than...

0: Peter Cetera scoring his first solo hit with Glory of Love, a little Karate Kid 2 action. Jay Coffey, so I came down with a summer cold, and I just read this on Slate. Apparently, we should cover our mouth when we sneeze. Based on new research from MIT, we now know that when we sneeze, it can travel as far as 200 feet, all thanks to a previously undetected gas bubble known as multi-phase turbulent buoyant bubble. Sounds very serious. 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

Good Times Music, 97 Gold, Madonna, great tune from her, and Crazy for You. That comes from the movie Vision Quest, a very good movie about high school wrestling. Hey, this is Jay Covey checking out our 97 Gold weather. It's going to be sunny and hot today as we head for the mid to upper 90s. We'll have clear skies tonight, mid 70s. Our Wednesday is going to be just about the same. Right now, we're rolling out 88 at Good Times Music, 97 Gold.

0: What About Love, the song originally recorded by the Canadian group Toronto back in 1982, but it was the 1985 version from Heart that became the big hit in the U.S. Jay Coffey, so America's most 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

0: Several days will continue to be that trend. 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

0: From England, it's Level 42, rolling back the calendar to September 1985 from their album World Machine, and There's Something About You. Hey, this is Jay Coffey. So a recent study says that what we read can reveal something about our personality. 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

Good Times Music, 97 Gold, written at the personal request of Sylvester Stallone for Rocky III, Survivor's Eye of the Tiger. That would go on to be number one for six consecutive weeks. Jay Covey checking out our 97 Gold weather. Sunny, hot. We're going to get to the mid to upper 90s today. Tonight we'll have clear skies, mid-70s. And then on Wednesday, mostly sunny skies, back into the upper 90s. Right now, we've hit 90 at Good Times Music, 97 Gold.

0: co-written by their lead singer Eric Martin when he was just a teenager, Mr. Biggs, to be with you. Hey, this is Jay Coffey. So this year, Food Network is taking its fan-favorite Halloween competitions to a new level. Now, first up, this Sunday, Halloween Wars will return with a Back from the Dead theme featuring all-star expert pumpkin carving artists. Then, on Monday, Halloween Baking Championship will be set in the Museum of Unnatural History. Episodes of both series will stream the next day on HBO Max.
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1: The Joker from the Steve Miller Band, first a big hit for them in 1974. Then it was re-released in 1990 when it was featured in a Levi's commercial. Jay Coffey, so if you're feeling overwhelmed by all the negative news these days, well, mental health experts say you should give yourself a time limit for how much news you're going to consume each day. Now, you can do this by just setting a timer and diving in for an hour or so at a time, although ideally not right before bed, or maybe starting and stopping for an hour throughout the day. That's a great tip.
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3: Good afternoon. The updated forecast in the Permian Basin. Temperature readings are moving into the middle upper 90s this afternoon on this Tuesday. The holiday is over, back to work, and it's been a hot day today so far. Temperatures will drop overnight tonight into the middle upper 60s. We're back into the middle upper 90s again, even on Thursday. So temperature readings for the next several days will continue to be that trend. We don't see any precipitation chance either. From the AlRoberts.tv studio, meteorologist Ron Roberts.
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3: 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It should be a vote that requires 2/3 vote before any property tax increase can ever be imposed on our fellow Texans. 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
2: Protecting homeowners, lowering property taxes. That's Governor Greg Abbott.
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take on me. You did it. You took on your Tuesday and you flew through it like it was a Monday. Isn't it fun to have a tricky little week like this? A little bit shorter for you. I'm Hill Bailey.

0: 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What is your favorite type of music? Do you feel like you are more of a sophisticated music person? 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Because if so, you're more likely to be imaginative and sensitive to your feelings. Maybe intellectually curious. People who like music that is unpretentious, relaxing, acoustic, maybe a little folk and country, tend to be outgoing and energetic.
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Pat Benatar, We Belong. 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Take a look at our weather for today as we topped out at 99 degrees. Tomorrow, triple digits, and that'll go into the weekend.

0: Dexy's Midnight Runners, Come On Eileen. Do you have a stash of cash in your house? I do, because you just never know when the electricity is going to go out and you can't use an ATM or a debit card or a credit card, right? 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
2: Good afternoon. The updated forecast in the Permian Basin. Temperature readings are moving into the middle upper 90s this afternoon on this Tuesday. The holiday is over. Back to work, and it's been a hot day today so far. Temperatures will drop overnight tonight into the middle upper 60s. We're back into the middle upper 90s again, even on Thursday. So temperature readings for the next several days will continue to be that trend. We don't see any precipitation chance either. From the AllRoberts.tv studio, meteorologist Ron Roberts.
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Rick Springfield, Jesse's Girl, Good Times Music on 97 Goals. As we take a look at our weather tomorrow, we will hit triple digits, or just shy of it, but I think we're probably going to hit 100. Same for Thursday, maybe even a little hotter come Friday.

0: Please forgive me. Because my fall decorations are not the same as my Halloween decorations. You feel the same like that? Right now, there's every color of pumpkin and leaf strewn about my home. All these harvest signs. But that's not Halloween. Halloween's spooky. 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Things will start to change soon at my house. 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

0: 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Do you like to change up your home a lot? Move your furniture around, change the seasons, change the decor? That's actually a good thing. If you get tired of the same old thing, you're one smart cookie. Preferring a variety and new activities over routine and sameness is linked to high intelligence.
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2: Good afternoon. The updated forecast in the Permian Basin. Temperature readings are moving into the middle upper 90s this afternoon on this Tuesday. The holiday is over. Back to work, and it's been a hot day today so far. Temperatures will drop overnight tonight into the middle upper 60s. We're back into the middle upper 90s again, even on Thursday. So temperature readings for the next several days will continue to be that trend. We don't see any precipitation chance either. From the AllRoberts.tv studio, meteorologist Bob Roberts.
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Every little thing she does is magic. It's Good Times Music on 97 Gold. Taking a look at our weather. We will be at 99 tomorrow, quite possibly to hit triple digits. We will be in triple digits Thursday through Saturday for sure. And then Sunday, probably 99.

0: fine young cannibal. She drives me crazy. Things that will drive you crazy is the gross stuff when you're married. No one ever tells you how much stuff you're going to share on a regular basis with your mate. You don't dream of discussing digestive troubles or strange bodily discoveries with anyone, but couples share these tidbits without hesitation. So if you just got married over Labor Day, get ready for some fun.
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2: Good afternoon. The updated forecast in the Permian Basin. Temperature readings are moving into the middle upper 90s this afternoon on this Tuesday. The holiday is over. Back to work. And it's been a hot day today so far. Temperatures will drop overnight tonight into the middle upper 60s. We're back into the middle upper 90s again, even on Thursday. So temperature readings for the next several days will continue to be that trend. We don't see any precipitation chance either. From the AlRoberts.tv studio, meteorologist Ron Roberts.
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Clear, low around 73, 99 tomorrow, and we'll be triple digits until Sunday.

0: Woody and the Blowfish only want to be with you. There's little tips I can give you on how to seem smarter without actually reading a thesaurus. If you want people to think you're smarter, there's four words that you should use as often as possible. It'll make you sound smarter. One is articulate. One is accolade. Anomaly. And adulation. Now, if you have to look up what those words mean, that's okay. I'm not going to tell anybody.
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0: Tom Petty and the Heartbreakers, Breakdown. You feel like you're a little burned out. Maybe you're headed for a breakdown. Maybe your body is just about to break down because you're just so tired. Well, if your life is exhausting, you're supposed to start what's called a rest club. It's a social group for tired people. The idea is you get together with other exhausted people and do nothing, because doing nothing with others proves to be more relaxing than doing nothing alone. Although if I'm with other people, how am I going to take my nap?
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2: Good afternoon. The updated forecast in the Permian Basin. Temperature readings are moving into the middle upper 90s this afternoon on this Tuesday. The holiday is over. Back to work, and it's been a hot day today so far. Temperatures will drop overnight tonight into the middle upper 60s. We're back into the middle upper 90s again, even on Thursday. So temperature readings for the next several days will continue to be that trend. We don't see any precipitation chance either. From the iRoberts.tv studio, meteorologist Ron Roberts.
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Peter Gabriel's Sledgehammer. Is there something specific you should wear when you're clothes shopping? Yes, there is. 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I was flabbergasted.

0: It's Van Halen's final studio album. Will be back in stores October 23rd on CD and vinyl. 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

Stevie Nicks, Edge of 17. It's Good Times Music on 97 Gold as we take a look at our weather. We're almost to the triple digits tomorrow. Then we will be triple digits through the weekend.

0: You know there's going to be a big resurgence of Michael Jackson costumes this year for Halloween. 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

0: 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Pointer Sisters doing Fire. 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
2: Good afternoon. The updated forecast in the Permian Basin. Temperature readings are moving into the middle upper 90s this afternoon on this Tuesday. The holiday is over. Back to work, and it's been a hot day today so far. Temperatures will drop overnight tonight into the middle upper 60s. We're back into the middle upper 90s again, even on Thursday. So temperature readings for the next several days will continue to be that trend. We don't see any precipitation chance either. From the iRoberts.tv studio, meteorologist Bob Roberts.
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